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I want

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1: 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RCGFM. São 9 horas.

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Yeah, trigger fingers turn to Twitter fingers. 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

What you gonna do? 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

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And I can barely bring to mind the reason why I've stretched myself so far for.

the sixth time I'm calling. Can't believe I'm here again. Cause you can call me a masochist. Yeah, yeah.

up, I said, the doctor came to visit, questioning the ward. I said, there's rats up in the kitchen, smells of purgatory, looks like a morgue. If the ward is a highway to oppression lane, it's steep.